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Bring the beat back, don't believe the hype. Bring the beat back, don't believe the hype. 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Bring the beat back, don't believe the hype. Bring the beat back, don't believe the hype. Bring the beat back, don't believe the hype. It's a jam, and I'll do what I like. Bring the beat back.

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1: Radio MB.
2: Radio MB.